0: Satan cast your evil spell. Save a place for us in hell. You must learn we're all gonna burn, because you can't unmurder someone. We electrocuted a lamb for the keys to the kingdom. Now it's time to burn.
1: Deux, trois, quatre.